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2: Hi friends, I'm Mikal Zulfikar, and today I'm not speaking to you as a public figure, but as someone who cares about your future. We all dream of success and happiness, but drugs are silently destroying our dreams, lives, and our families. The Anti-Narcotics Force, the ANF, is bravely fighting this battle, but they can't fight it alone. They need your help and ours. Let's fight this together. Say no to drugs, and let's stand together.
0: ये पैगाम हुकूमत पाकिस्तान की जानिब से पेश किया गया. 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
1: This is the sound of your cloud bill. And this is the sound of it getting reimbursed. 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
2: Assalamu alaikum, Pakistan, and assalamu alaikum, everyone. This is me, Fatima Khan, and aap sun rahe hain FM 100 Pakistan. How are you all? 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
1: 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Pakistan.

right, yes, slow and steady. You always win the race. You got to have the patience. You got to have the positive attitude in your life, and everything will go well. A very good evening to everyone out there. You're listening to Radio 100 Pakistan. This is very much me, myself, and I, DJ Kursar, who's with you on the dial all the way till 9 this night. Stay tuned. I'm coming in with Akon with Never Let You Go.

All right, Ray friends, welcome back to the air. You're listening to Radio 100 Pakistan. This is very much a DJ on the dial. And, of course, you can be with me all the way to 9 this night. Right now, I'm coming in with a lovely track. And it's all about Love Me As Me. Love Me As I Am.

0: Well, Ray Burns, this was all about Like a Princess. Thank you so much for tuning in to the Evisa Radio 100 Pakistan. You're listening to me, myself, and I, DJ Grisella. I'm coming in with the gold rates. As of today, the 7th of July, 2026, the price of gold and silver in Pakistan and the global market dropped for the third consecutive time as of today. The price of 24-carat gold per tola has fallen by rupees 2,500, bringing it to a new rate that is 4,34,936. Similarly, the price for 10 grams of 24-carat gold also dropped by 2,143, setting it to a new price that's 3,72,887. The price for silver also in Pakistan has dropped. And following the same trend, the price of 24-carat silver also dropped by 120, taking it to a new price. Now it's being sold at 6,559. Similarly, the price for 10 grams of silver also has decreased by rupees 103. That is the new price now that is being sold at 5,623. Thank you so much for joining in to the air. You're listening to Radio 100 Pakistan. This is DJ.
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I'm going to be leaving you with a track by Mr. Fathi Ali Saab. It's a remix, though, and it's all about Afreen Afreen. So stay tuned to the airwaves. Inshallah, I'll catch you guys now tomorrow, same time, same place. Good night and God bless.

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